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0: some abracadabra for your face. Gina and Maddie for breakfast. 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
1: Not working hard. Yeah, right, picture that with a Kodak. Or better yet, go to Times Square, take a picture of me with a Kodak. Took my life from negative to positive, I just want y'all to know that. And tonight, let's enjoy life.

0: G'day, Coasties. It's Gina and Maddie. Hope you're having a great weekend. Coming up,
1: our 5K pop quiz continues.
0: We'll chat to Big Brother host Mel Trusina the morning after the Logies. Oh, look out, someone's going to be hungover.
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Yeah, you heard that right. The new Secret Sound has been supersized and $20,000 is on the table.

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2: So last night I saw a bunch of flowers, like in pristine condition on the road, and I assume that they fell off the roof of a car as they turned the corner. But I was like, I didn't pick them up and take them home, and I feel like I should have now. I feel like that was a missed opportunity. I just laid them on the side of the road, and now it looks like a tribute to someone who
3: now
2: died.
3: You started
2: there.
3: A tribute. I can't wait to go past today. I want to see how many have joined
2: us. A whole pile of flowers. R.I.P. No, nothing happened to you. Everything's fine. So finders keepers, is it something that you, a law that you've enacted yourself? Curtis is in Camillo. Hello.
4: G'day, guys. How you going?
3: Good,
2: great,
3: Curtis.
2: Curtis. Okay, did you find something and did you keep it?
4: I did. I was walking home after a night out and spotted on the footpath what looked like an Oakley's sunglasses case.
3: Cool.
4: I gave it a bit of a kick as I walked past, and it was a bit heavy, and I picked it up. Brand new set of Oakley's inside. I thought,
3: well, hello.
4: Yeah, beauty, score. Didn't have them any sunnies at the time, but anyway, got home, put them on the bench, went to bed, woke up in the morning, and I had a young staffy at the time, and I walked out into the lounge room and there was bits of plastic all over the floor. I'm like, what the hell's this? And he's gotten to them and destroyed them.
3: Oh, my God. That wasn't meant to be, Curtis.
2: Yes.
4: Karma for, picking up someone else's sunny. So
2: unbelievable.
3: Curtis, I would have done anything for a pair of Oakleys back in the day.
4: You bet. It was about 20 years ago. Too,
3: yeah.
4: So.
2: Hey, Curtis, you said you didn't own any sunglasses at the time. Are you joking?
4: No, I didn't have any. Didn't need them. So, but...
2: what, did you not go outside during the day?
4: Wow. I didn't really think about that. Maybe a set of BP sunnies if I was lucky.
2: Yeah.
4: But,
2: Speed dealers, ready
3: Speed
2: to go.
3: Speed dealers, ready to roll.
2: Good on you, Curtis. Thank you.
3: Oh, that would have hurt.
2: Yeah, that does hurt, doesn't it? Amanda's in Tapping. Morning, Amanda. Now, finders keepers, what happened?
5: Right, this shows my age. Back many years ago, they used to have, like, a music festival at Mandra. I went there with my boyfriend, slept the night out there, and In Excess was playing, and I was a huge fan of

0: And it's every morning I'm like, all right, guys, we've got to get into the Sister Studio.
1: And the Sister Studio, and that's exactly right.
0: Phil, before we let you go, because I know you're a very busy man, and I do want everyone to jump onto philburton.com.au, buy tickets to see Phil doing Phil at the Wyong Leagues Club. Sounds dicier than it is.
2: Phil by Phil.
1: Phil by Phil. By Phil.
0: Jenna Jeffries, do you want to? Are you going to propose something to Phil on air?
2: Yeah.
1: You're going to propose to me on air?
2: Well, yes.
0: We've heard there's history between the two of you.
1: There is.
2: I'm sort of thinking I shouldn't know. I said to Maddie this morning at like 5:30, should I ask Phil this like live on the radio so he can't say no? And now I'm thinking I shouldn't.
1: Go on. Look,
2: Phil, what I'm doing, my good friend, how long have we known each other?
1: Just over 30 years now.
2: We go quite a way back. We were very young when we first met.
0: That's Phil right. showed me a photo at Actually, a function not that long ago.
1: Probably where 32, 33 years.
0: Yeah. We were sitting at Anastasia the musical and Phil said to me, we were seated next to each other, which was lovely, and Phil goes, oh, I've got this photo of Gina I found in my garage of us, and you were both babies in that photo.
1: That was amazing.
0: You
1: that
0: guys
1: was a Carol's
0: way
1: in
0: back.
1: The Domain, like probably
2: we used to
1: early
2: do 90s. Yeah, amazing. When we were great mates and we hung out at all those big events.
1: That's right.
0: But ask him, rip the band-aid off.
2: Okay. So
1: don't beat around the bush.
2: I'm about to record a duets album where I want to get people outside of country music genre to come and do a real kind of country song with me, and I would love
1: if I could give you some contacts. Is that what you're going to ask?
2: If you would do a song with me on my duets album that's coming up, real country, lots of harmony, like bluegrassy kind of Vince Gill kind of style.
1: I would be absolutely honoured.
2: Really?
1: Of course.
2: Yeah.
1: That's not even a question. Of course I'll do it. I'm getting a big hug here. Look at this.
2: Get people outside of country music genre to come and do a real kind of country song with me, and I would love
1: is that what you're going to ask?
2: If you would do a song with me on my duets album that's coming up, real country, lots of harmony, like bluegrassy kind of

0: guitars, and it was his dad, and now it's his son, and it's just such a full circle.
1: He's upgraded the model. He's upgraded the old battle axe and brought in the younger, new, improved version.
0: Yeah.
1: Is Rod torn between being happy and a little bit nosy out of joint?
0: He's so happy, and I'm just so proud. I've just been busting to tell you, and now I've told the whole Central Coast. My heart's beating out of its chest with pride.
1: Love that. Proud mums. Gotta love it.
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4: Getting busy in Gosford now on Mann Street. We're starting to see more and more on the Central Coast Highway through West Gosford in Carryong and at Chitaway Bay. Wyong Road is slowing towards Tuggera. The M1 remains clear between Sydney and Newcastle. Census night was Tuesday the 11th of August. There's still time to complete. 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I'm Tim Govers. That's the latest Central Coast traffic on Star 104.5.
5: 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You wake up with Gina and Maddie now. Then from 9, more music variety. 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

0: heads.
1: Just like this.
0: Yeah.
2: It's like, imagine the Carlton from the Fresh Prince of Bel-Air, right? Yeah. The Carlton dance.
0: Yeah.
2: But if Carlton was caught in a really big windstorm. So it's just like...
0: Exactly. That's exactly you, perhaps.
2: Or is it his tribute to Glenn Robbins saying we were talking all things Australian TV, doing the Uncle Arthur dance? Yeah. Hello, kiddies.
0: Yeah, that's it too.
2: You want to do a little dance?
0: And you're on the one. You move on the one. That's the trick to be Pablo.
2: Oh, geez, I'm unfit. I'll tell you what. 90 seconds of dancing to go west, and I need to take a seat. Angela's in Buff Point. G'day, Ange.
3: Hello. Good morning.
2: Hey. Hi, mates. You watched all the Logies last night, did you?
3: Yeah, I did. Oh, which geez, is unusual for me.
0: What time did it finish?
3: Oh, I think it was around 11:30, something like that.
2: Is everything all right, Ange? Are you okay? Is everything all right? Like, you've managed to sit through that. Jeez.
3: Yeah, I know. It's probably a first.
2: What was your highlight?
3: Oh, I don't know. It was just, it was probably one of the most entertaining Logies I've ever seen. And I'm no spring chicken, so I've seen a few. Yeah, so
2: Was it Rob? Did you enjoy Robert Irwin?
3: Oh, Robert Irwin is probably, I think, like, he was the most refreshing host. Yeah. He did a brilliant job.
0: I agree.
3: Skeptical, I have to say, to how he would pull it off. He's only 22, so...
0: It's crazy.
3: Yeah, brilliant job.
0: And the fact that you stayed up until 11:30, Angela, it must have been good, because I've tried in the past to stay up. Sometimes you turn it off because it's not as good, but obviously it was a great night.
3: Oh, come on, guys, this is dragging on. But,
2: yeah. And seeing Magda Zabanski come out as Sharon Strzelecki, did you love that?
3: Yeah, that was pretty emotional, yeah.
0: Did you have a little cry?
3: Maybe.
2: On your Ange, thanks for calling in. It's Jen and Maddie on Star 104.5. What are we doing next, Pabs? What have we got to do? Is there anything left that we need to do? I've misplaced my run sheet. What are you, as executive producer, what do we need to do when we come back after the traffic?
4: Well, we'll tease them with some exciting stuff coming up before
2: you
4: 9.
2: You've got no idea. You're meant to know what's going on in the show.
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7: In Barara, a two-car crash on the M1 Pacific motorway blocking the right-hand lane on the approach to the Pacific Highway off-ramp. Some very heavy traffic on the approach now. In Arimba, there's a broken-down truck. It's southbound on the M1 approaching Dog Trap Road. And it looks like we've got a crash or a breakdown at Tuggera. The Pacific Highway is slowing a little southbound approaching Wyong Road. Census night was Tuesday the 11th of August. There's still time to complete. 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A shower or two today, a top of 18. I'm Tim Govers. That's the latest Central Coast traffic on Star 104.5.
8: 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You wake up with Gina and Maddie now. Then from 9, more music variety. 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

0: 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Go
1: that
0: West, King of Wishful Thinking.
1: Was exactly how Pablo dances. I said, look, Maddie's doing a Pablo dance.